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WDJ, oh, good times, great music. 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Bobby Leach, the West Side Ladies Man, tomorrow morning, bright and early, 5 a.m. with the most music on Tri-State Radio. Just to know.

Company, DJ O, Good Times, Great Music with Cher. I guess she's really retired. Been rumors of a tour since around 2020. Nothing has ever materialized. But then again, she's made so much money. Does she really need to be out on

WDJO, where the legends of soul and rock and roll play every day, from the OJs to John Fred and the Playboy Band. His Playboy Band, not the Playboy Band. 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

WDJO, where the legends play every day. Neil Sedaka. Speaking of legends, a ton of them are coming to the Rose Music Center about 10 days from now, August 22nd, up in Huber Heights. The Cal Sills, Ron Dante, The Fortunes, Gary Puckett, Jason Scheff. He used to be the lead singer for Chicago. The Trogs, The Association, and The Vogues. 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

WDJO, good times, great music with Emo's Music every hour. As a matter of fact, we're in the middle of a 60-minute music marathon right now. I'm the Hammer. It's 9 o'clock. Coming up, Supertramp, the Beach Boys, and let's go with some Motown magic.

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WDJO, good times, great music with the Guess Who in town about a month and a half ago, along with Donald Felter. One of the best shows I've seen in a long time. Those old guys can still get it done. Speaking of getting it done, Jim DeBarber, the music professor, tomorrow, 2 to 7. He'll do his top 5 at 5 for Friday, August the 14th, 1964. Got to be some Beatles in there, right? It's all made possible by Chesterwood Village on Tylersville Road in Westchester, a CareSpring community, everything from independent living to long-term skilled care. 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

WDJO Survivor from one of those Rocky flicks. I lost track. How many were there? Six? Seven? The guy would be punch drunk, I think, by Rocky IV. Beach Boys coming to town October the 12th, PNC Pavilion. And you can be there. Great seats still remain. 1480 WDJO.com is your concert ticket connection.

0: DJ O, good times, great music where the legends play every day with Meatloaf. Another one-hour music marathon on the way. Supertramp, the Drifters, and Elton, all part of it.
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WDJO, good times, great music, with the most music every hour. It is 10 o'clock and I am the Hammer, and we are in the middle of a one-hour music marathon coming up. George Harrison, Manfred Mann, and let's kick this hour off with Chicago.

TJO. 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

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Good times, great music. And we are the official home for Ohio State football. As they work their way toward a national championship, we'll have every game for you, play-by-play with Ball Keels. Up first, Ball State, September the 5th. Not sure of the kickoff time yet, probably noon. 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

0: WDJO, good times, great music, Manfred Mann, and Blinded by the Light, which reminds me, is it just me, or are the headlights of these new cars super bright? When I leave here at night, I almost need welding goggles to make it home. Coming up, George Harrison, The Temptations, and The Association, all part of a 90-minute music marathon.
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WDJO, part of the British invasion. Probably like the third wave. But nonetheless, a legend. Peter Noon and Herman's Hermit.

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WDJO. Good times, great music with the most music every hour. It's 11 o'clock. I am the Hammer, and we are in the middle of a 90-minute music marathon. Coming up, Kenny Nolan, Crazy Elephant, and let's kick it off with some Al Wilson. I'm out. Back tomorrow night, 7 o'clock.

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You know, every now and then, I think you might like to hear something from us. Nice and easy. 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It's the way we do Proud Mary. Listen to the story now. Left a good job in the city. Working

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A public service message from Good Times and Great Oldies, WDJ.

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with all this rain. Come Sail Away takes on a whole new meaning there. WTJO, good times, great music, and all local. Good morning, Bobby Leach at 5 o'clock. And coming up, I've got the Pointers, Hurricane, Norman Smith, and the Buckinghams. Don't you care? A WTJO.

WDJ, we've been hit, you know, hard with the heavy rains and, of course, power outages, but nothing like those areas in Indiana. Historic flooding and lives changed forever. It's Fleetwood Mac. It's Don't Stop WDJ.

WDJ and rivers continue to rise, so flood watch out for the area, particularly around Hamilton, where it's a flood warning. Same thing with the parts of Indiana. It's just been saturated, and the rain today is not going to help out. Scattered thunderstorms, high 83. Low tonight, 66. First pitch, Great American Ballpark against the Marlins at 6:10. On Saturday, partly cloudy near 60. Make that 88. Wishful thinking my part. High 75. Sunday, partly cloudy. Hot, humid, 90. Low 74. Right now, 73. WDJO. I've been trying.

down to Georgia. He was looking for a soul to steal. He was in a bind because he was way behind and he was willing to make a deal. When he came across this young man sawing on a fiddle and playing it hot, and the devil jumped up on a hickory stump and said, "Boy, let me tell you what. I guess you didn't know it, but I'm a fiddle player too. And if you'd care to take a dare, I'll make a bet with you. Now, you play pretty good fiddle, boy, but give the devil his due. 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

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Johnny said, "Devil, just come on back if you ever want to try again. 'Cause I told you once, you son of a gun, I'm

Oh, hometown proud, and that carries into the weekends, too, with our weekend team. Jeff Davis, John Englehart, Carmen DeLeon, Tomcat Michaels, Cool Bobby B. Stick myself in there. Dangerous Dan Allen, along with Jim LaBarber, the music professor, and the hammer Gary Stevens. All hometown proud and wet. WDJO, here's the Pretenders.

WDJN. So much rain in Indiana. Parts of I-70 were shut down because it washed away. They're hoping to have that section reopened today. Right now, it's Dr. Hook, When You're in Love with a Beautiful Woman, on WDJO, where the music is.

0: J.O. 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
2: How you doing out there?

WDJ flood watch for our area around Miami Town and Hamilton. You've got flood warnings because of the high water in the Miami. Indiana, you know the story there. Saturated and lots of flood warnings. It will not get better with scattered thunderstorms today. High 83, low 66. On Saturday, partly cloudy around 88 and a low 75. And humid both Saturday and Sunday. Sunday, partly cloudy near 90 and a low 74. 73, WDJO.

The bad news coming out of the Reds camp. Hunter Greene not only out for this season, but also all of 2027 as he recovers from elbow surgery. Tommy John surgery, as they call it. Not good news, so Hunter not back in the bullpen for next year. Here's Ambrosia, the biggest part of me, WDJO. Good times and great music.

WDJO, good times, great music, and all local. Bobby Leach, 6 o'clock, coming up. Paul McCartney and Wings. I got the Queen of Soul in there. And it's Bob Seger and the Silver Bullet Band. Old time rock and roll on WDJO.

0: WDJ on the Queen of Soul, Aretha Franklin, respect, Bobby Leach. Go back and watch some of those YouTube videos of Rodney Dangerfield, his stand-up performances, but also his appearances on The Tonight Show. He tore Johnny Carson up. Of course, Aretha Franklin and respect. WDJO coming up. It's Paul McCartney and Wings.
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WDJ scattered thunderstorms for today with the flood watch out, flood warnings through Indiana and also around the Hamilton area. 83 for today, 66 tonight. On Saturday, partly cloudy, around 88 and 75 and humid. Sunday, partly cloudy and a high 90 and 74. Needless to say, humid once again. And right now, 73 WDJO with Stevie Wonder is for once in my life.

WDJ. And unfortunately, we've had this incredibly bad weather. And also, at the same time, the 2026 Cincinnati Open. Be able to get the matches in and around the storm. Here's Smokey Robinson, the Miracles, Tears of a Clown.

0: WDJ O, Smokey Robinson, The Miracles, and The Tears of a Clown, Bobby Leach. And on Sunday night, John Englehart's going to have a special tribute show about the king of rock and roll. That's at 7 o'clock with John Englehart's Sunday Night Soda Shop, followed by Cool Bobby B, the doo-wop stop, too. Just ahead is the Kinks and Lola.
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WDJO, let's hear it for the prof. 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Again, today, the top 5 at 5. It's Friday, August 14th, 1964, with the legendary Jim LaBarber, the music professor on WDJO.

0: J.O., Simon & Garfunkel, I Am a Rock, More Music Mornings, Bobby Leach, and a Happy Together tour 1 week from tomorrow. The Association, the Trog, Chicago's Jason Schiff, Gary Puckett, the Fortunes, Ron Dante. Yes, I go on and on and on. The Cowsills and the Vogues. What a great show. It's coming up next Saturday at the Rose Music Center. 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

WDJR, the home of good times. Dangerous Dan Allen tomorrow night. He's got his way back Saturday night. Always a great show. It sounds to me like it's just going to be a la carte. He's going to play what he wants. Tomorrow night, 7 o'clock, it's the way back Saturday night with Dangerous Dan.

BJ on the flood watch out for our area. Of course, in Indiana and Hamilton, we've got flood warnings. High today, 83, low 66. And yes, scattered thunderstorms in the forecast today. First pitch, Great American Ballpark tonight with Miami in town at 6:10. On Saturday, partly cloudy, around 88, low 75. And Sunday, weekend's going to be humid. Partly cloudy, 90, low 74. 72 WP.

WDJO, good times, great music, and all local. Bobby Leach, 7 o'clock, and coming up, I've got Gene Pitney, Billy Joel, and with all the rain, don't drift away. Here's Dobie Gray on WDJO.

0: Billy Joel and Uptown Girls. Bobby Lee, looks like Social Security is going to be giving out some cola. No, not the Coke type. This is going to be the cost of living adjustment for 2027. At one point, it was going to be 3.8%, but now it's 3.4%, which is going to add about $70 a month to your Social Security check, something to look forward to next year. Coming up, Gene Pitney, It Hurts to Be in Love.
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0: WDJ today, and of course, it all involves water. Flood watch for the area. Got the flood warnings around Miamitown and also around Hamilton. And then Indiana, just absolutely saturated. Parts of I-70 washed away. They hope to have that reopened today. Otherwise, today, 83, scattered thunderstorms. Tonight, 66, first pitch, Great American Ballpark. The Marlins in town, 6:10. On Saturday, partly cloudy. High 88, low 75, and of course, humid. Same thing Sunday, partly cloudy, around 90, low 74. And right now, 72, WDJO.
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Stay cool with WDJO.

0: get rid of those negative vibes. That's the Beach Boys and Good Vibrations. 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

WDJ on flood watches out for the area. Got the flood warnings out. Again, Indiana just absolutely saturated with water. And the showers and thunderstorms we're going to get today on and off. I got to help out. Scattered thunderstorms, high 83, low 66. On Saturday, partly cloudy, around 88, low 75. And Sunday, partly cloudy, 90 for a high. You can bet a lot of humidity both days over the weekend. Sunday, the low 74. Right now, 73. WDJO with Lionel Richie, Dancing on the Ceiling.

WDJO dancing on the ceiling. It looks like it's the watermark line on some of those houses I've seen on the news. Here's Three Dog Night. Mama told me not to come.

Company DJO, good times, great music, and all local. 8 o'clock, Bobby Leach, Music Marathon underway. And coming up, I've got the OJs, the Birds, and it's Sheena Easton's turn. Riding that midnight train.

KJO folk legend Pete Seeger took it from the Book of Ecclesiastics and put it to music. The Birds put electricity to it. Had a big hit. Turn, turn, turn, do everything there is a season on WDJO.

0: WDJO, the birds and turn to everything. There is a season. We've got a great show on Sunday night. It's always a great show with John Englehart and the Soda Shop, but he's going to open up the Soda Shop on Sunday night and celebrate the king of rock and roll. It's Elvis Presley and nothing but the greatest in the 50s and 60s as we celebrate the life of the king, Elvis and John Englehart, the Soda Shop, Sunday night at 7.
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DJ on the flood watch out for today for our area. Of course, flooding continues in Indiana, where it's been just treacherous. And Dearborn County at one point had a flood warning. It's just been crazy. And it continues today with some scattered thunderstorms, high 83, low 66. First pitch, Great American Ballpark tonight, 6:10. Miami Marlins in town. On Saturday, partly cloudy, around 88, low 75. And then Sunday, partly cloudy, 90, 74. Going to be a humid weekend. Right now, we've got 74. WDJO with Pablo Cruz and Love Will Find a Way.

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Historic areas like Metamora. And if you want to help out, you know, Matthew 25 Ministries is a great charity. And it's local. Be able to help out, make donations. WDJO, I got the romantics and talking in your sleep.

0: J-Romantics is talking in your sleep, which could be very dangerous. Guy doesn't talk in his sleep, but he is dangerous. Dangerous Dan Allen today at 10 o'clock. 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It's got to be snappy, happy, and peppy, though. It's Friday, so it's always snappy, happy, and peppy. 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

0: Jay on Fleetwood Mac, that's Hold Me. 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Coming up, Wayne Fontana and the Mindbenders.
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operating program right out of the hard-to-get-to Queensgate area with all the construction downtown. And, of course, it was fun last night for the tailgaters trying to find their new spots where they're going to be perching for the rest of the season for the Bengals. Anyway, Dangerous Dan Allen, Jim LaBarbera, the Hammer Gary Stevens, all hometown proud.

WDJ on the flood watches and warnings continue throughout the day today. Most of Indiana, at least the southern portion of Indiana in our area, saturated. One spot had over 8 feet above flood stage. That's like 22 feet, which is 8 feet above. That's just incredible amount of rain. Anyway, today 83, low 66, scattered thunderstorms. Again, first pitch, Great American Ballpark at 6:10. Marlins in town. On Saturday, partly cloudy, around 88, low 75. And then Sunday, another humid day, partly cloudy, 90, near 74. 74, WVJO with Jim Croce's Time in a Bottle. If I-

0: WDJO, good times, great music, and all local. Bobby Leach, 9 o'clock, good morning. Coming up, I've got the J. Geils Band Chicago in there and getting down low with the Manhattans. Kiss and say goodbye.
1: This has got to be the saddest day of my life. I called you here today for a bit of bad news. I won't be able to see you anymore because of my obligations and the ties that you have. We've been meeting here every day. And since this is our last day together, I want to hold you just one more time. When you turn and walk away, don't look back. I want to remember you just like this. Let's just kiss.

WDJ on flood watches and warnings out all over the place. Of course, extra showers, some of them heavy at times today, won't help out. High today, 83. Low tonight, 66. First pitch, Great American Ballpark at 610 against Miami. On Saturday, partly cloudy, around 88 and 75 for low. Could be a scattered thunderstorm in there, too. And Sunday, partly cloudy, near 90 and a high 74. Humid both days. Right now, 76. WDJO.

0: again, we're staggering along the Grand Strand with the chairman of the board. And give me a little more time, General Johnson, a WDJO. It's Jim LaBarbera, the legendary music professor, afternoons. We've got him here every day, 2 to 7 o'clock. And, of course, at 5, it's the top 5 at 5, brought to you by Chesterwood Village, Westchester, a Kara Spring community, carespring.com. And the prop today is going to count them down. It's August 14th, 1964.
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0: WTJ, to human beings and nobody but me, Bobby Leach. 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

AJ, we've been so busy with all the weather and situations, we haven't had a chance to congratulate the Hamilton West Little League team into the World Series. Wish them all the luck in the world. Here's 10cc, I'm Not in Love, WDJO, where the music is.

WDJO. Flood watch in effect and flood warnings also out about just about everywhere. Scattered thunderstorms, 83 today, 66 tonight. Partly cloudy for tomorrow. Going to be humid, high 88, 75. Could have a pop-up thunderstorm. Then Sunday, partly cloudy, again humid, 90 and a low 74. 76, WDJO with the Queen of Soul, Aretha Franklin, and Rocksteady.

WDJO. Simon and Garfunkel there. Starting off an hour of great music. I got all kinds of wonderful music. And then at noon today, it's Dial a Hit, which means it's Friday.

0: Wilder on WDJO6 now after 10 o'clock. Good morning. I'm Dangerous Dan. And it's Friday, another day of forecasted rain. It just doesn't seem to stop. When we get up to 40 days and 40 nights, I'm moving to Crittenden and just getting on the ark. That's it. All I can say. Anyway, keep it here. We got more coming your way as Susie Quattro, Leather Tuscadero from Happy Days, and Chris Norman coming up next. They're going to stumble into this dumb program.
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Get your tickets, and we'll see you there for another great concert. You can hear all the things like Missing You and Every Time I Think of You from the Baby. That'll be a good one.

0: anywhere. WDJO, where the music is dangerous, Dan. At 20 now after 10 o'clock, good morning. I've got Jim LaBarber coming up at 2 o'clock this afternoon, and he's going to have the top five at five for August 14th, 1964. It's a great countdown. I cheated. I already looked at it. 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Coming up next, I've got for you Van Morrison, some Domino.
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J.O., where you don't get too excited or too upset over a preseason game, especially one played in the rain. But hey, what do you do? On WTJO, it's Toto. As we're going to go to Africa, that way we don't have to think about anything for a while.

0: Bills on WDJO. I think we're alone now. I hope not. Dangerous Dan, it's 10:33. Dial a Hit coming up at noon. It's Happy Snappy Peppy. Now, what is that, you might ask? That means all the songs we take today for requests need to be happy, fun, up-tempo songs. And that means no depressing songs, nobody dies, no sappy love ballads, you know, none of that today. All fun, snappy, peppy. That's what we want. And that does not mean silly songs. So it's not, they're coming to take me away, haha, okay? So that's today at noon. You can get your email requests in now. 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Coming up next, we got Three Dog Night, and one is the loneliest number, isn't it?
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sounds lonely, but I'll tell you what, one person can get up and dance. That's what I'm going to do. I hope you'll join me. I got KC and the Sunshine Band. That's the way I like it. Let's dance on WDJO, where the music is.

WDJO, where the music is. Boy, that song's got a definite beat. Anyway, Bobby Leach will be back Monday morning, 5 till 10, walking through the morning. This week he did a lot of work covering traffic, weather, everything that was going on in the last week. And he had to do all of that while not having electric at home for 2 days. So thank you, Bobby. Nice job. Well done.

WDJO, where the music is. I'm Dangerous Dan Allen at 11 o'clock coming up this hour. I've got trumpets, and I've got CCR. We're going to hear from Elton John, and we start the hour off with the Zombies with the Time of the Season on WDJO. We are where the music is.

0: over to me.
1: Yeah. I had to wait for him. WDJO, where the music is dangerous, Dan. How are you? It's Friday. I'm feeling good. We got a happy, snappy, peppy edition of Dial a Hit coming up. Getting some good email requests already, and I want to hear from you. Dial a hit at outlook.com call me at noon. We'll open up the phone lines and get your happy, snappy, peppy request. Got a really good one in today from Mr. Smith. We'll hear that one today on WDJO. Coming up next, we got CCR looking out my back door.
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I did that this week. Boy, it was rainy. It was terrible. And the flooding's still going on. And still, people with electric now. This has been just a horrendous storm in the tri-state.

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And I'm telling you, honey, you're my reason for laughing, for crying, for living, and

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Some make you angry about politics or upset with your team. We're the station that makes you feel good. Number one for music and fun. WDJO.

0: Oh. Well, the song's over. Now it's too late. We can't have it. WDJO. If you get the stereo version of that, they left the microphone on. I don't know why it was different, but the stereo version is very different. That's why we play the mono version. Oh, well. It's WDJO at 11:33. Dangerous Dan. Got more coming your way as we got the Guess Who coming up next. And Dial-A-Hit is coming in 27 minutes. So be ready with your happy, snappy, peppy requests.
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On WDJO, we got George Benson. Time to rock your baby.

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Bill Collins.

0: WDJO, where the music is. I'm Dangerous Dan Allen at high noon. It's time for Dial a Hit. And it's Friday. That means it's the happy, snappy, peppy edition. That means your requests today need to be fun, up-tempo, happy songs, snappy and peppy. No slow, syrupy ballads. Nobody dies. Nothing really sad. We want fun music today. And that doesn't mean they're coming to take me away. Ha ha. Not silly songs. Just fun, up-tempo music. Call me at 513-563-1480 or email me, dialahit@outlook.com. We're going to play yours, brought to you by the Route 27 Antique Mall in the Village Green Shopping Center in Alexandria. First up today, we got a call from Mr. White. What would you like?
1: I want something snappy.
0: Oh, well, have we got the thing for you. Snappy, happy, peppy.

Happy WDJO, the Wonders out of Erie, Pennsylvania. And that thing you do, it's Dial a Hit. Got an email request from Richard. Wants to hear Dobie Gray and the In Crowd. It's a happy, snappy, peppy edition of Dial a Hit.

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0: 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It's the Happy Sappy Peppy edition. Get your requests in early. This one always shuts down early because we get a lot of requests on Friday for Happy Snappy Peppy. And coming up next, Mike has an email request for Jackie Wilson. Your love lifts me higher and higher. And it's Happy Snappy Peppy. And next,
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1: Could you play Band on the Run by Paul McCartney and the Wings?
0: I can. And I'll play one for you on the Happy Snappy Peppy edition of Dial a Hit. 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It's Band on the Run on WDJO. Happy Snappy Peppy edition of Dial a Hit for a Friday on WDJO.

WDJO, where the music is. Well, Billie Jean and Erlinger gets the right idea. I say happy, snappy, and peppy, and what does she request? The Osmonds.

0: WDJO, where the music is. Dangerous Dan, well,
1: and you're
0: happy, snappy, peppy edition of Dial Hit. This song is certainly
1: Dangerous Dan,
0: peppy, snappy,
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0: Hope it's happy.
1: We're
0: not quite sure about the lyrics.
1: We're getting lots of requests, but
0: sometimes music goes and comes along. What can I say?
1: Keep it right here.
0: 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He requests here all the time.
1: Continues.
0: And today's his birthday. So happy birthday, Dale. Here's your song, Question, the Moody Blues, and Dave from Reading will be ecstatic.

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1: Hey, Dangerous Dan is Deb from the Incline Region.
0: Hi, Deb.
1: How you doing?
0: Good, how are you?
1: Good. I am in a mood for something a little higher than where I am.
0: Already played higher.
1: And I would like to know if you could play Mountain Music.
0: I don't have that one. That's Alabama. But I can play a song by a group called Mountain. So we're going to do that for you. It's Mississippi Queen. You know what I mean? On Dial a Hit. Happy, snappy, peppy edition on Friday, where I'm full up. We've got enough requests to get to the top of the hour, I think.

0: WDJO Daily. What would you like?
1: Yeah, could you play Boys by Ringo Starr?
0: Well, actually, the label says the Beatles, but Ringo does sing lead on WDJO.

0: Don't you know what I mean, boys? Yes, I do. WDJO. The Beatles. And it's Dial a Hit. 513-563-1480. The Friday Happy Snappy Peppy edition. Your request must be happy, snappy, and peppy. No sad songs. Nothing depressing. Nobody dies. Okay? Just keep it fun, up-tempo, and not silly songs. Huh? Huh? Huh? Easy as that. And what would you like today on Dial a Hit?
1: Man, it's Mike from Titusville, Florida.
0: Hi, Mike.
1: How about a little Latin loopy-loo by Mitch Ryder, Detroit Wills?
0: You got it. It's next.
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0: does get excited, doesn't it? Mitch Ryder, the Detroit Wheels, WDJO, and Dialy. What would you like?
1: Dangerous. Can you play Macho Man?
0: Macho Man. Let's go.

0: And speaking of Macho Man, no, I'm not. It's Dave from Reading who would be on my phone.
1: August 3rd, 1981. Does that day ring a bell to you?
0: Not even a little bit.
1: My favorite band went on hiatus, and they came back
0: Moody Blues
1: with a bang. Long Distance Voyager was number one album for 3 straight weeks by the Moody Blues.
0: How exciting is that, huh?
1: It was fantastic for us Moody Blues fans. You too, I'm sure.
0: Oh, yeah.
1: Yeah. What I'd like to do is say the whole thing was a dream for us fans.
0: What kind of dream?
1: A Gemini dream.
0: What kind? A Gemini dream. you walked into that one.
1: A Gemini dream, okay.
0: Yeah, okay.
1: That's pretty close, I think, on what I said.
0: Yep, that's about it. Okay, I got it.

0: and dial a hit? Well, we have more than enough to get to the top of the hour. I'm going to go late. We'll go into the 1 o'clock hour a little bit, but I don't need any more requests. So shut them down now. We'll be back. I'm going to take a couple days vacation. I will not be here Monday and Tuesday. Tomcat Michaels will be in for me, but I will be back Wednesday with the next edition of Dial a Hit and my, of course, show tomorrow night, Dangerous Dan's Way Back Saturday Night. And what would you like on Dial a Hit?
1: Hi, Dan. This is Jack Baker from Finneytown.
0: Hi, Jack.
1: I thought that maybe dancing in the streets would be good.
0: It would be. We'll get it
1: as long as it's not in a flooded street.
0: Exactly. Yeah. And then you're swimming in the streets.

0: Dancing in the street, as long as they're not flooded.
1: Yeah.
0: A WDJO, in which case you're swimming in the streets. It's Dial a Hit, and we do have enough. And we thank the Route 27 Antique Mall and the Village Green Shopping Center in Alexandria for sponsoring this dumb program every day. And what would you like?
2: Hey, how about the Sweet Little Willie? Is that heavy enough?
0: Happy, snappy, and peppy. You got it. On Dial a Hit.

Mrs. Steve Lawrence, Edie Gourmet. Wrapping up Dial-A-Hit finally. WDJO, where the music is. Dangerous Dan Allen at 104. Sorry, we went a little long today on Dial-A-Hit. We do that on Friday sometimes because everybody likes happy, snappy, and peppy songs, I guess. Anyway, coming up this hour, I have for you great music. We're going to hear from the Spinners, the Steve Miller Band. And we start the hour off with the one and only Tommy Two Tone. Don't call this number. You never know what you're going to get. It isn't going to be Jenny. 867-5309. Don't forget the area code, though. Good luck.

0: Wait for the drums. WDJO, where the music is. Dangerous Dan. It's way the heck past 1 o'clock. Yeah. Well, hey, we went long. What can I say? Anyway, it's 10 now after 1 o'clock. And we've got more coming your way. Jim LaBarbera, too. That's exciting. And coming up next, we got Jigsaw's going to fly high. How high? Sky high.
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Boy, Happy Snappy Day is getting popular. I was just talking with my boss about it. Next week, I'm going to open the phone lines a little earlier so we can get more requests on. I'm going late every day. We'll open the phone lines early and then just start playing them back at noon for the next Friday. Happy Snappy, peppy edition of Dial-A-Hit. Love getting your calls.

WDJO. We're less than a month away from the anniversary of those guys opening for the Beatles here in the tri-state, Crosley Field. I was there. Yeah. Do the math on that. WDJO, John Mellencamp.

0: Look at the walls. They're crumbling down. WDJ, a lot of walls came crumbling down this week with the storms we had. It was absolutely a terrible week. The Bengals picked us up a little last night by winning. And winning ugly, but they won. Got to see Joe Flacco out there doing some good stuff. And Joe Burrow was there for a while, and he got sacked. But, you know, hey, we're going to work out the kinks. This is going to be a great year for the Bengals. Joe can stay healthy. I think this team's got a real shot at going a long way. They may even win 9 or 10 games, or hopefully a lot more. Keep it here. More coming your way as we've got the Spinners up next.
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1: Lovey-dovey all the time on WDJO, where the music is Dangerous Dan. Here we are, 25, now before 2 o'clock in the Jim the Barber program. He will be here in the top five at 5. He will be playing the top five just as they were in the Tri-State on August 14th, 1964. That's a good one. Checking the Tri-State's most accurate weather forecast, my phone. Finally, there's no alerts or warnings on it. Everything is expired. Today's high 83, the overnight low 71. For tomorrow, we're going to get an 88-degree high. For Sunday, a 90-degree high and bright sunshine. So Sunday's your day to finally cut the grass. I know it's really long. Today and tomorrow, we still got rain possible. Okay? It's just the way it is. Right now in the Tri-State, we have a lovely temperature of a mere 78. What? That's what it says. WDJO Degrees. Coming up next, the Beach Boys.
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Why, thank you very much. 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And John Engelhard's Soda Shop will pay tribute to the king. 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

WDJO, Where the Music Is, with Barry Manilow on piano and leading the orchestra, it's Bette Midler. WDJO, we are Where the Music Is.

get up and dance. Bette Midler, WDJO, where the music is. Wrapping up my show today with Bob Dylan. Hey, everybody must get stoned. Okay, we're going to do that. Dangerous Dan, I'm out the door. Jim LaBarbera is next. Gary the Hammer tonight, 7 to midnight, playing you great rocking tunes through the night. Come on back. Be here for that. And then I'll see you again tomorrow night at 7 for my Way Back Saturday Night on WDJO.

WDJO, good times, great music, and all local. Hello, it is 2 o'clock on a Friday afternoon. The weekend is almost upon us. I'm Jim LeBibre, the music professor. Music's my business. I hope my business will be your pleasure until 7. On the way, Fleetwood Mac, the association with Terry Kirkman, and to kick things off, the Commodores with Mr. Lionel Richie Jr. And lady, you bring me up.

WDJO, with all this AI stuff that's going on, you know, I wish I could drop my body at the gym and then pick it up when it was done.

0: WDJO, where the music is, would I ever know, never, never, my love. I've got a great love song coming up by my good friend Sonny Geraci. Sonny had a great career. Lead singer of The Outsiders, Time Won't Let Me, Respectable, Girl in Love, all those hits he had. And then he had another group, Climax, that had a beautiful song called Precious and Few. We lost him a while back, but then I got a note from, I think it was his manager, sent me a note, and he said, I think Sonny would like you to have this. And he did Precious and Few in Italian, in the Italian language, and I have that, and it's beautiful, absolutely gorgeous. 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

jail. Play that around here and the guys start doing the alligator in the hallway, rolling on the floor. Well, the recent study that was released says the ideal length for a first date is between 1 and 2 hours. I said, that's either dinner or movie, right? Or just dinner with me explaining the plot of the movie.

0: Rock with you and Michael Jackson. It was a big day today in 1985. The story goes, Michael Jackson won a bid over Yoko Ono and Paul McCartney to secure the ATV music publishing catalog at $47.5 million. He gained the rights to more than 250 songs written by Lennon and McCartney. Now, Paul had been negotiating with Yoko Ono, who had decided to withdraw her side of the deal because of astrological reasons. And that was it. All of a sudden, Paul McCartney didn't have the rights to the Beatles songs. It went to Michael Jackson, an act that permanently soured, you can imagine, the friendship between two stars.
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had classes and session. Today in 1971, 7 months into her marriage to music executive Robert Ellis Silberstein, Diana Ross gave birth to her first child, a daughter named Rhonda. Now, the child's biological father was later revealed to be Motown Records owner Barry Gordy Jr. Silberstein, though, would raise Rhonda as his own daughter despite knowing her true paternity, which Rhonda would learn when she was 13 years of age.

0: What did you say? The tide is high, and so am I. All right, and what was that? What did you say? Put some whiskey in my coffee. Put some whiskey in my coffee because it's Ireland somewhere. Weather-wise, weekend is almost on us. Clouds breaking for some sunshine. Thunderstorms, very humid today. A sticky day again. Yeah, high today, 86. Low tonight, 72. Now tomorrow, intervals of clouds and sunshine. Hot, very humid. Couple of thunderstorms with a high 92 and a low of 73. And looking ahead to Sunday, a little sunshine. It'll be a little sunny on Sunday. Hot, humid, but an afternoon thunderstorm in the forecast with a high again in the low 90s, about 93.
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Guys here at the station just like you. How about the Bengals last night, huh? Who they? 16-14 over the Lions. We saw the starters for a couple of series. Joe Burrow under center. I guess he's going to be under center more this year. First four offensive plays under center. 5 of 6 passes for 39 yards. Got sacked once. Big guy jumped around Orlando Brown. Next up, a joint practice with the Bears next Thursday.

WDJO, with the legends of rock and roll play every day. Bill Medley, Bobby Hatfield. Bill wrote that about a girl who was dating his girlfriend at the time, Loopy. Loopy, yeah, with a name like that, I would have loved to have met Loopy. Hey, the Go-Go's Go-Go.

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Story on Olivia Harrison, set to go on book tour, George Harrison's ex, yeah, in support of the late George Harrison's upcoming photo book, The Third Eye and Early Photographs. That book will be released on October the 6th.

DJ, it's like a miracle. There were 1,000 people at the wedding for Taylor Swift and Travis Kelce from Cincinnati, University of Cincinnati. 1,000 people. And yet not one single wedding picture has leaked out.

WDJO, good times, great music, and all local. It is 3 o'clock. I'm Jim LaBarbera, the music professor. And coming up, I've got Dionne Warwick, Jackie Wilson. And to kick things off, and you have my permission, get your phone and put the phone light on. Okay, and wave the phone with the light on above your head to the beats of Journey and Don't Stop Believing. You have my permission. Go ahead and do that. Disregard if you're driving.

WDJO, when the music is, when he unbuttoned his shirt, something was going to happen. When he took the jacket off, look out. Jackie was getting down to business. He was going to take care of some business. Mr. Excitement himself, taking us higher and higher. This is the legendary Jackie Wilson now.

0: the legends of rock and roll play every day in the Hall of Fame. It doesn't get any better than that guy. I'll tell you what, Jackie Wilson, I cherish the moments and the time I spent with Jackie and the great stories that he shared with me. A funny guy, tremendous stories. And the ladies absolutely went crazy over that guy. Hey, coming up in the Undeck Circle, a female singer and a group. And when the record hit number one, it was the first number one for her and for the group. And it's around the corner. Do we have time? Do we have time for a quickie? Huh?
1: This is the highlight of my day.
0: All right. An elderly woman goes to confession. Okay, well, elderly woman goes to confession and tells the priest, Father, I committed adultery. And the priest says, Margaret, that was 30 years ago. And she goes, I know, Father, but I like to talk about it.
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Saturday night. Don't forget Saturday night, Dangerous Danny's. 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Followed up by the Tomcat, the flea-bitten Tomcat, Michaels. Cleaning up in the Cat Box. 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

time, sing along time on WDJO. It's Neil Diamond. Well, thanks, Stu Stevens. Stu Stevens sent me the beautiful noise, the Neil Diamond musical. She sent me a hoodie, a red hoodie, absolutely beautiful. Red hoodie, and the beautiful noise has a logo, and it has Neil Diamond's signature on it and everything. And it's, I'll treasure this. Song.

0: 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We all live and work here in the tri-state area just like you. That's Neil Diamond. And for a lot of ladies, he's their favorite diamond. Yeah. Hey, congratulations, the Hamilton West Side Little League Baseball team going to the Little League World Series in Williamsport. The Great Lakes Region champion, they won it the other day, and they're going to play Thursday at 2 o'clock. That'll be the second day of the World Series getting underway. Congratulations. Boy, that's a big feat. West Side Little League Baseball team. I don't know. When I was a kid and we went there, we stayed at Lycoming College, I would imagine. I don't imagine they're still staying there these days. Three Dog Night in the On Deck Circle.
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J.O. playing more of your favorites every hour. Abracadabra. Capitol Records initially hated this singer and predicted Steve Miller's career would be over. And then they watched it become a number one global hit.

Two antennas met and got married. 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

0: J.O. playing more of your favorites every hour on a Friday afternoon. That's the Dave Clark Five. Actually, when the Beatles came over, a lot of people think, well, the second group that came over from England and conquered America were the Rolling Stones and Mick Jagger. No, it was the Dave Clark Five. Dave Clark Five with Mike Smith, the lead singer. And that was one of their hits. Everybody knows I Still Love You. Stevie Wonder in the On Deck Circle. There are secrets that aren't supposed to be known by the public. Is there a secret in your industry that isn't supposed to be known? Well, the Reddit users posted some things. Now, I found this surprising. A bottle of Windex. I got Windex. A couple of bottles. One upstairs, one downstairs, one in the garage. A bottle of Windex is basically 95% water, 4% ammonia, and 1% blue dye. The fragrance. And the most expensive part of the product? The bottle. An online customer service chat can see what you're typing in the box before you hit send. I always wonder why they're so quick to respond. You know, they're really in it, you know? A lot of people probably know that when a TV show goes into syndication, some of the scenes are cut to make room for more commercials, all right? But what people don't know is that the show can be slightly sped up as well to squeeze in just a little more advertising. And most factory, now you use the word most factory outlet products were made specifically for outlet stores and were never sold in the brand's regular shops, but I think the key word there is most.
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Stevie was made on WDJO. Good times, great music, and the weekend is almost on us. This song was not originally written as a duet. It was record company executive, the wonderful Clive Davis. What an ear he had for music. It was Clive Davis' idea to team up Aretha Franklin with George Michael. And George admitted being very, very nervous. But it went on to win a Grammy Award, Best R&B Performance by a Duo or Group.

WDJO. On a personal note, this song hurts when I play it by Dr. Hook because I can remember calling this girl and her mother answered the phone. And I could hear her in the background saying, "Hey, Mom, if it's Jimmy, tell him I'm not home. If it's Jimmy, I'm not here."

beer drinking buddy, the Flea Bitten Tomcat. Tomorrow afternoon and Sunday afternoon, I love Tommy. Tommy says, Prof, to me, he said, drink responsibly means don't spill it.

WDJO, good times, great music, and all local. Hello, it is 4 o'clock. On a Friday afternoon, I'm Joe LaBarbera, the music professor. And coming up, I've got Carole King and Neil Sedaka. But to get us going, from the Motor City, from Motown to Art Town, the Tempting Temptations.

WDJO, a nice note from a lady inviting me to a yoga class. 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I will decline. I have not tried yoga, but I have tried bending over to pick up my car keys, so I'm pretty sure I would not like yoga. But thank you.

0: WDJO. Elton John called up his old friend Neil Sedaka and said, come over here to England. Let's get together. And they did, and they made that record, and it brought back Neil Sedaka. He had a rejuvenation in his career. Hey, Rick Coding from the Holding Whistle team has listed a three-bedroom, three-bath ranch nestled atop the hills of the Whitewater River. Beautiful area. It's situated on 10 picturesque acres at 5947 Lawrenceburg Road in Whitewater Township. If you're looking for privacy, hey, this is the home for you. This retreat features three fireplaces, an oversized two-car garage with an ample amount of parking. You can watch for bald eagles and wild turkeys from the privacy of your front deck or enjoy the back screen porch that walks out to a patio and a hot tub. Live off the grid with cistern water and private sewer. Reach out to the pros at Holding Realtors if you're interested for a private showing at 513-451-4800. That's Holding Realtors, leading you home in Ohio, Kentucky, and Indiana. Coming up, Carole King pays a tribute to the guy with the saxophone on this record. His name is Tom Scott, great, great sax player.
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Jail, playing the most variety every hour, the Bad Boys of Rock and Roll. Now, when I first met them and emceed the show with them in 1966, they just kind of stood around. By the Steel Wheels tour, Jagger was prancing around like a proud peacock.

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Wrote this for a girl that he liked, his girlfriend. No, she didn't like it. Once she heard it, she did not like this song.

0: Good times and great music, 99.5, 107.9, 1480, and all over the universe on the, crystal clear too, on the iHeartRadio app. Huey Lewis, in the On Deck Circle, he had a million seller with a song that he said, I'm going to dedicate this to my dad, and he did. Well, the Bengals won last night 16-14, and we, according to the reports, I'm just looking, I can't find any injury report on the Bengals, but the Lions running back and returner Jacob Saylors got injured, limped off the field after a 27-yard run. And you hate to see that happen, especially in preseason, you know, where it really doesn't count. And you get a starter that gets injured. But it looks like the Bengals got out okay last night.
1: Jim LaBarbera, the legendary music professor, with the loser of the day.
0: Well, in South Africa, a man broke into a house one night and stole several thousand dollars worth of high-end stereo and computer equipment. When the homeowners returned and saw they had been robbed, they called the cops. Well, the cops took the report, then drove down the street a few blocks where they saw a man sleeping in a car with the trunk tied closed. Yes, it was the thief. It was the thief who had fallen asleep only minutes after leaving the house he burglared. Our loser of the day today, the sleepy burglar.
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lady friend of mine said, Prof, take care of yourself, exercise. Your body is a temple. Yeah, I have always regarded my body as a temple, but at best, I'm looking in the mirror today. And I gotta tell you, at best, it's a bouncy house with a small leak that is slowly deflating.

WBJO. My home address, Monday through Friday from 2 o'clock till 7. And thank you for hanging out with me on this Friday afternoon as we get ready for the weekend.

Jayla where the music is. 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And a story, a lot of good stories. Spider-Man, Brand New Day, fastest movie to hit $700 million.

Jimmy Gilmer and Sugar Shack, a number one hit. Song was written in about 5 minutes. It spent 5 weeks at number one. Working my way towards my top five and final countdown for this day in 1964.

0: Francisco. Well, Bobby did a little set, and then he got back on stage after his set to do some more, but he didn't have any more songs. So he just kind of made up some dances. And he said, this is a twist variation. This is a tennis twist. And he did this is the basketball twist. And he was going on and on. And then he started shaking his butt and moving his arms in a swimming motion. And he yelled out, this is called the swim. Well, 18-year-old disc jockey, record producer Sly Stone was in charge of the house band. And liked what he heard. And along with DJ at San Francisco disc jockey Tom Donahue, wrote this song. Sly produced it and released it on Tom Donahue's record label, Autumn Records, and it became a big hit record. At number five today, here's Bobby Freeman, and come on and swim.
1: Come on, everybody!

WDJO. Come down my top five at five in the tri-state for today in 1964. Now, I got to tell you, that song by Bobby Freeman, I played over and over and over again for almost 2 days, 2 days in a row. I locked myself in a control room. It was my first night on the air in Erie, Pennsylvania on Go Radio. I was Jay Bentley Starr, the intrepid leader, and I wanted to get attention, and I got attention. That became a front page story in the Erie newspaper. Jay Bentley Starr coming into Erie Radio, gangbuster style. And he got fired and then got rehired by the station and then finally got off the air. But that was the record I played over and over again. And Bobby came in. I saw Bobby. We posed for a couple of pictures. Nice guy, Bobby Freeman. Well, we're counting them down for this day in 1964. Former number one record on its way down the charts. Written by Bob Gaudio of the Four Seasons. The recording was inspired by an occasion involving homeless children who at stoplights, in this case Hell's Kitchen in Manhattan, in that Manhattan neighborhood, would run into the street and clean windshields for spare change. Well, a young girl, dirty face and wearing ragged clothes, she was, Bob Gaudio said, she was maybe five, and he let her do it. But at that age, she can only she was only tall enough to like clean the driver's side mirror. And he went to give her a tip, and he went in his wallet, but only, he said, at one point he said he had $20. Another time I heard him tell the story, I had $10, and then maybe it was $5. Well, he's told the amount of money at different ways, different times over the years, but that doesn't matter because as he drove away, her image stayed with him

KJO, my top five and five in the tri-state for August the 14th, 1964, in the Magic Circle. We're now at number three, and it belongs to John Paul, George and Ringo, The Beatles, the title of a movie. Well, the director of the movie, Dick Lester, suggested the title from something that Ringo had said. And they needed a song. I mean, they needed it like right now. And John Lennon went home and wrote it in one night. The tune was in his head. He wrote the words on a birthday card from a fan to his little son, Julian. Incidentally, that card is on display in the British Library. 8:30 in the morning at the studio, John Lennon, Paul McCartney together singing lead. And it was to open the film. And that song featured rock music's most famous, ambiguous opening guitar chord. At number three, The Beatles, a former number one, here is A Hard Day's Night.

5 in the Tri-State, my countdown for today, August the 14th, 1964. Up now to the bridesmaid spot. We're at number 2, but it's on its way to number 1. It belongs to the Supremes. A song originally offered to the Marvelettes, but the lead singer, Gladys Horton, said, turned it down, called it the worst song she ever heard. The Supremes, Diana, Mary, and Flo, thought it was too simplistic and too childish for them. But they were at the bottom of the totem pole at Motown when it came to the girls' singing groups, and they had no choice. Diana Ross normally sang in a higher key, but the producers had her sing in a lower, breathier, and more sultry register. And that defined the song's intimate vibe at number 2, on its way to number 1, where it will become the first of 5 consecutive number ones for the Supremes. One that started everything, the Supremes, and Where Did Our Love Go?

0: Top 5 and 5 in the Tri-State for today in 1964. The cooing sound of Diana Ross and the Supremes at number 2. On its way to number 1, Where Did Our Love Go? Instead of the traditional percussion set up for the rhythm track, studio people stamped their feet on a wooden board to create the driving beat on that record. And I was with the girls at that time. Right when that record came out, they had 3 number ones on the Caravan of Stars tour. Had the pleasure of hanging out with them for a while. Diana, Mary, and Flo, delightful young ladies, very sophisticated. When they left Detroit, Barry Gordy had them polished. They were polished. And they had three number ones on that little tour. But that's the one that started everything. Well, before we get to that number one record today in 1964, let's look back on that year in Cincinnati. Well, the Beatles invaded Cincinnati Gardens on August 27th. The Royals featuring Oscar Robertson, the Big O, Jerry Lucas, Jack Twyman, lost in the division playoffs. The Reds in 64 had my friend Chico, Leo Cardenas, Pete Rose, Frank Robinson, Jim O'Toole, Jim Maloney, Bob Perkey, and the old left-hander Joe Nuxall finished second in the National League. Restaurants, first top five acknowledgement for the Masonette. Arnold's Bar and Grill was swinging. Empress Chili, Izzy Cadets, loved Izzy Cadets. Oh, the potato cakes, corned beef sandwiches, best in the world. Car hops were busy at Frisch's Mainliner in Fairfax. In a moment, that number one record for 1964 on this day, August the 14th.
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0: WDJO. Top 5 at 5 in the Tri-State for today, August the 14th, 1964. We go to the top at number 1, Dean Martin. Didn't like rock and roll. He joked to his Beatles-loving son, Dean Paul, "I'm going to knock your pallies off the charts." He wired Elvis Presley, "If you can't handle the Beatles, I'll do it for you, pally." Yes, indeed, he did. At the peak of the British invasion and Beatlemania, one of the Rat Pack famously knocked the Beatles A Hard Day's Night off of that number one crown. Song written by Ken Lane, Dean's personal piano player and musical director. Backing musicians on this were The Wrecking Crew, Hal Blaine on drums. It became Dean Martin's opening theme song for the Dean Martin TV show during that long, long run. Its profound impact on his identity is permanently immortalized. The words, "Everybody loves somebody sometime," are engraved on Dean Martin's grave marker. At number one, Dean Martin and "Everybody Loves Somebody."

WDJO, number one today in the tri-state, August the 14th, 1964. Dean Martin and everybody loves somebody. I loved watching him in Vegas. Terry Lee, a friend of mine, Terry Lee was a ding-a-ling back during the days of the Dean Martin TV show. And we were talking one night about it, and I said, I bet those rehearsals for the TV show were a lot of fun. She said, Jimmy, he never rehearsed. He would just show up for the TV show.

0: Good times and great music, and John Fogerty with Creedence Clearwater Revival. I saw YouTube. I pulled up a YouTube of him, wonderful YouTube video of him doing a tribute to Buddy Holly. Just outstanding. Hey, in a moment, we're going to stop by and take a picture in Winslow, Arizona. Clouds breaking for some sunshine today. Thunderstorms in the forecast. Very humid today, very sticky. Hot today, 86, low 72. Now, tomorrow, pretty much the same story, right? Intervals of clouds and sunshine, hot, humid, very humid. A couple of thunderstorms with a high of 92 and a low of 73. And more temperatures in the 90s on Sunday, hot, humid, sunshine. But an afternoon thunderstorm.
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0: 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No, I don't think this is a surprise. Men, take the prize for workplace rudeness. Men. Well, researchers say that office manners have been on the decline for 10 years, 10 plus years. While both men and women are targets of rudeness, it's men who do the instigating. Men do the instigating 70% of the time. Well, on a Friday afternoon, can we have a happy... Do we have any happy people? Any happy people around?
1: I am a happy traffic cop on duty, rain or shine. At busy corners, it's my job to keep the cars in line. It isn't always easy to be firm and friendly too, but 'cause it pays in many ways, it's what I try to do. I'm happy, ha ha ha, and here's a tip I'll give to you. Just strike the happy medium in everything you do.
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WDJO. A little glad in his stride, a dip in his hip on Broadway. Looking back, Peaches, Music Store, Camelot Records. Which one did you like? Steinberg's, Timberwolf, R&B, Riverboats, Late Night, Music Cruises. The Rocky Horror Picture Show at the Skywalk Cinema. How about Caddy's, Flanagan, Sleep Out, Louis?

WDJO, where the music is. Friday afternoon style, Prince Rogers Nelson. His mother, Maddie, was a jazz singer. Yeah, he had music in his house. His dad was a songwriter, piano player. Prince Rogers Nelson, known as Prince, or simply known as the artist.

WDJO Tony listening in on 99.5 in Green Township said, Prof, I put my grandma on speed dial. I call that Instagram.

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WDJO, Paul Simon got the idea for that song, the title from an Oriental restaurant, Mother and Child Reunion, an actual item on the menu in that restaurant. The other night when the power went out, I was depressed, had no power at home, went to a Chinese all-you-can-eat buffet, right? And I've slowed down. It used to be I would have five dishes, only had three dishes, a big dish of soup, and one ice cream. I am really slowing down.

low tonight, going down to 72. A humid day again today. Tomorrow, intervals of clouds and sunshine. Hot, very, very humid. A couple of thunderstorms, high 92, low 73. And then Sunday, a little sunshine. Hot, humid, but an afternoon thunderstorm and a high of 92 on Sunday.

0: WDJO, the mellow sound. They call that yacht rock now. Yeah, just soft, soft music. Summer Breeze and Jim Steels and Dash Crofts. All right, who has one today?
1: Happy birthday!
0: You're in good company. You share it with Steve Martin, the comedian. Steve Martin, King Tut. Yeah, he had one big hit record. The Nitty Gritty Dirt Band. I always loved sitting around talking to those guys. But back in the day, they were telling me, they said, you know, we were with Steve Martin. Okay, so Steve Martin's on stage, and he's doing his act, and he gets done with his act, and he goes, everybody, follow me, follow me. And he gets off the stage, and he walks down the aisle, and he walks out the door. And they said like 30, 40 people were following him. And he goes down the street, and these people are all following him, following Steve Martin down the street. And what does he do? He gets in his car, and he drives away. Steve Martin. Antonio Fargas. All right, you know, all right, Starsky and Hutch, you're sharp. Romance novelist Danielle Steele. No, I've never read anything she's written. But the ladies love her. Oh, they love her. Jackie Harry, sister, Everybody Hates Chris, the actress. Magic Johnson, the Hall of Famer, the great one. Suzanne Olsen, Cindy on the Brady Bunch. Halle Berry. Now, when I was in Cleveland, she was like Miss Teenage USA. And then came to Cincinnati, and she lived in Mount Adams for a while. Halle Berry. Catherine Bell, Jag, yeah. Spencer Pratt, Tim Tebow. And it's also, and David Crosby today. He developed a craft cannabis brand called Mighty Cross, a big cannabis advocate and connoisseur, David Crosby. Crosby, Stills, and Nash, yeah, and the Birds. Yeah, well, you know who he is. This is also Coloring Book Day, World Calligraphy Day. And I have a friend who's just absolutely magnificent at that. That's really an art. Creamsicle Day. I love creamsicles, yeah. And it's also Wiffle Ball Day.
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0: WDJ, a lot of people have recorded that song and done that song, but nobody does it better than our own Vandals and the Moist Coat of Love. That must be one of my all-time favorite songs. If I had a top 10 list, that would be in my top 10. Yeah, I love that record. Got it on one of my CDs in my car. I still have a CD player in my car. I got an old car, and I play that. I love playing that record. And if I hear it on the radio, man, I crank it up. And I heard Danny say the other day, they're getting back together. I'm hoping, what, New Year's Eve? Maybe a New Year's Eve celebration. We'll be telling you more about that, the Vandals. Hey, I got to tell you, got Beatles in the On Deck Circle, and I'm honored. I'm going to be the guest MC for the Beatles 66 Crosley Field 60th Anniversary Show, and that'll be next Saturday at the Redmore. It's a beautiful venue. And Steve Hellwig got together. He had Haymarket Riot back in the day. When I got to town, they were like the hottest band in town. We did a number of big New Year's Eve shows together, different parties. Haymarket Riot, they made some records. And they reunited. You got the guys back together. The band is back together again. And they're going to celebrate the Beatles' appearance at Crosley Field, August of 1966. And special guests, the kids. They were like little kids. I don't even think they were in junior high. But they were on national television, Backbeat. Backbeat. And that's going to be a fun night. I'm looking forward to that. I'm honored to be the MC next Saturday night. The 60th Beatles, 66 Crosley Field, 60th anniversary party.
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0: Today in 1962, Brian Epstein asked Ringo to replace Pete Best as the Beatles drummer.

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Pick up that saxophone, man, and blow your horn. 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Biggest solo hits for a member of Bruce Springsteen's E Street Band. Jackson Brown is about to hit that microphone and sing a little bit. 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But this is Clarence Clemens. 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You're a friend of mine.

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0: No, it's a record. It's a song. Come on.

WDJO, good times, great music, and time for me to step aside and make way for my buddy, the Hammer. It's Hammer Time. Coming up on 7 o'clock, the Gary Stevens Show in its entirety will play through midnight tonight, helping the ladies fight off the power of Morpheus. Hey, join me on Monday from 2 to 7. I'll teach you things you've never heard. And if you stay by my side, this I promise, you and I will be forever young. I'm Jim LaBarbera. Thank you for listening. And above and beyond all, love somebody tonight.

WDJO. Good times, great music with the most music every hour. It is 7 o'clock and I am the Hammer. Going into the weekend, we are going to be playing some tunes tonight. Coming up, Whitney Houston, Culture Club, and how about some Hall & Oates?

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1: Paul and Oates, the big divorce coming a few years ago. They broke up after 50 years. I got sucked into some clickbait the other night for 22 minutes. They were going to tell me why they really broke up. And guess what? I gave up 22 minutes of my life, and I

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70 DJ of Good Times, Great Music, Boy George, and Culture Club. I think he was ahead of the curve, wasn't he? Here's Nielsen from the movie Midnight Cowboy. Yeah.

0: 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Barry Manilow and This Bud's for You. 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

Eagles look like they're ready for the Super Bowl last night. I saw the highlights this morning. As you know, I was flogging the hits here myself. College football just around the corner. Ohio State plays right here, September the 5th, Bowling. No, Ball State. I keep wanting to say Bowling Green. What's the difference, right? We will have the play-by-play all season long with Paul Keels, made possible by Zins Plumbing, Bud Herbert Motors, and the Franklin Street Coin Company.

0: WDJO, good times, great music. Whitney Houston, How Will I Know? Coming up, Marvelous Marvin, Pat Benatar, and Vicky Sue Robinson. A little Thumpus Uninterruptus to kick off the next 45-minute music marathon.
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Carl Carlton, King Harvest, and the Queen, Aretha.